That's Del McClint with some of that Fort Worth Roadhouse music on the Texas Music Hour of Power. And now they're from Beaumont, Port Arthur. Here comes Jerry LeCroix and Edgar Winter and White Trash.

Bobby Bland, featuring the guitar of Clarence Holloman on the Tex Music Hour of Power, with more swinging guitar from San Antonio's Doug Somm. Sir Douglas Quintet, the return of Doug Saldana, paying tribute to Aaron T-Bone Walker. Tex Music.

Pop Ain't Salty, Doug Somm. When Doug Somm was just a teenager, Jimmy Rivard wanted to take him on the road, move him to Hollywood. Doug's mama wanted him to finish high school. Straight out of San Antonio, here's Jimmy Rivard and his Oklahoma Playboys doing their swing thing.

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1: we're the Texas.

Johnny Horton is S-O-L. He's got a hole in his pirogue on your Texas Music Hour of Power with Diana Greenleaf and Blood of Saxophone. Oh!

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1: You know, Pull It Till It Pop, we get a lot of requests for this song. Everywhere we play, they want to hear Pull It Till It Pop.

classic Houston Zydeco, Step Rito, and the Zydeco Outlaws on Tex Music Hour of Power. And stepping back in the time machine 70 years ago, from Austin, it's the Slades.

Norm Ramhall says, howdy neighbor. And Willie Nelson says, I've got a request. 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
1: And you are going to be happy from now on.
2: They've been begging me to be the lead singer for this band, but my managers won't let me do anything, you know, local or anything, amateur or anything. But then they decided I was too much like Pat Benatar.

From the soundtrack of the film True Stories, El Paso's Tito LaRiva, Corpito's Steve Jordan, and Lubbock's Joe Harvey Allen. An appropriate way to wrap up the first hour, don't you say? That's right, we're going to take that break here. I feel a pause for the cause coming on. Time out for a Coke or smoke. I'm going outside and I'm going to do my things in plural. I got a lot to do to get my body in tune and my head right. And as soon as I do, I'm coming back. So I suggest you do something similar. And let's all meet up for the second half kickoff in just a few. Right here on KRTS Marfa, KRTP Alpine, KDKY Marathon, KOJP Presidio, KXWT, Odessa Midland, No Trees, KKFS Fort Stockton, KWVH Wimberley, KLKT Lockhart, KKYL Kyle, KPFT Houston, and the border of the basin, he'll come to the bayou. Radio for Wide Range, be right back. The snack bar is open.

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4: Welcome back, everybody. The second half has now officially begun. Joe Nick Potosky, voice Mike Side, welcoming you back to my unmarked cave, secret location, wrong side of the Rio Grande. It's the place we do Nuevo Border Radio, straddling both sides of the Rio Grande, Rio Bravo, featuring the songs of the Lone Star State, right here on the radio, for your listening and dancing pleasure. Because whoever you is, it's time to be that. Some people like to go barefooting, especially this time of year. Other people insist on patent leather dancing shoes. Whatever feels good to you. You might warm up those feet and get them ready. We ain't messing around, y'all. Put on those party pants. Or not. The Texas Music Hour power is on the air.

Texas's first singing star, from Jefferson, Vernon Dalhart, and from Littlefield, another great Texas singing star, Waylon Jennings.

Outlaw music, Texas music, Joe Ely music. And from a motel room somewhere out west Texas, Wayne the Train Hancock.

From the theatrical production Chippy, co-authored by Terry Allen and Joe Harvey Allen, performed on stage Robert Earl Keen, Joe Ely, Butch Hancock, Jimmy Dale Gilmore, and all them. And now from San Antonio, it's Text Check Time with Adolph Hoffner and his Pearl Wranglers.

Adolph Hoffner with the Julieta Polka on the Texas Music Hour of Power. San Antonio music, about the same time, Trio San Antonio and San Antonio were throwing down this tune about a lost drunk. Borracho Perdido on the Texas Music Hour of Power.

hot pursuit and fiery auto crashes. Some will die in hot pursuit while sifting through my ashes. Some will fall in love with life and drink it from a fountain that is pouring like an avalanche coming down the mountain. I know.

Out where the buses don't run. Butthole Surfers, Pepper, on the Tex Music Hour of Power. And staying out on that psychedelic edge with the Pearl Divers.

psychedelic meanderings with the Pearl Divers on the Texas Music Hour of Power. Riding on a rainbow all the way over to Monkey Island with the 13th floor elevators.

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0: My, my, my, how time does fly. But the clock don't lie. Says, that's it, time to get. So I'm fixing to take my records home. I'm going to go pat mama. I had such a good time tonight, y'all, that I'd like to invite you to come back again, same time, same place next week. Let's really throw one down. I know we can do it. So let's show them all what we've got. With Texas music, all things are possible. Most everything is probable. Thanks to these fine frequencies. KRTS Marfa, KRTP Alpine, KDKY Marathon, KOJP Presidio, KXWT Odessa Midland, No Trees, KKFS Fort Stockton, KWVH Wimberley, KLKT Lockhart, KKYL Kyle, KPFT Houston, from the border of the basin, hill country, the bayous, has been radio for a wide range. Hasta la next time, y'all.
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They're waiting for you. 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

0: 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I mean, there was spirit.
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0: Hey, y'all, this is Post Malone. Back in 86, Stevie Ray Vaughan inspired Texans to take pride in ending roadside litter. That spirit lives on. Let's keep it going and do our part to keep Texas looking its best. I'm proud to take part in keeping Texas roads free from trash, because Don't Mess With Texas stands for one thing: keeping our state litter free. Let's keep it up.
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stars. I'm gonna give you everything. Come on to my house, my house. I'm gonna give you Christmas tree. Come on, come on, come on to my house. I'm gonna give you a pomegranate.

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It's been 30 days, maybe 34, since I left my house, tossed and grown out. The fires burn below, pistons creak and groan. Under my feet the tension grows, built up like the leaves around my door. They can say it better than I can. After months of neglect, well, I can start over again if I would just let it. This is how we live when we live somewhere, with quiet nights inside, making plans to make a life, to keep it all safe inside and outside. Dear anyone, do you know what that's like, remembering all of it? Our building pieces stacked on top, hanging over each other and packed in. Keep it simple, keep it simple.

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Joe Nick Petoskey, your voice, Mike's side, inviting you to join me every Saturday night at 7 p.m. for the Texas Music Hour of Power. 2 hours of nothing but Texas music, going back to the beginning of electronic recording all the way to the here and now. 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

0: 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I hate dancing. God, it's stupid.
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The KLKT studio produces a signal that can be heard by over 15,000 listeners in the seat of Caldwell County. 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

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The KLKT studio produces a signal that can be heard by over 15,000 listeners in the seat of Caldwell County. 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

0: 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Alright, okay, everybody. Here we go. Here we go. Yeah, that's right. All that's good.
1: 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And they've been going in and out of style, but they're guaranteed to raise a smile. 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
0: Do you know what time it is?
1: It's about 11:30.
0: It's about 2:00 in the morning. You've been hanging out there all night long with your no good friend. But here's one thing I got to tell you.

0: because I want to know, do you have anything to say about this? Now, do y'all cheat on y'all women like this?
1: No.
0: Oh, no, I don't believe that. Yeah, you make an excuse, but I got to tell you,

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1: 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We sell so much of this, people wonder what we put in it. We're gonna tell you right now. Give me about a half a teacup of bass. Now I need a pound of fatback drums. Now give me 4 tablespoons of ballin' Memphis guitars. This gonna taste all right.

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Slow down, blue. Yeah.

Agradecemos el apoyo para nuestra estación KLKT a Mario's Tacos, que sirven a nuestra comunidad de Lockhart desde el año 2001. Están ubicados al west de la calle San Antonio, número 2111. Puedes pedir tu comida para llevar o comer ahí en el restaurante. 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

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I flagged down the heat and they throwed me in the tombs.

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0: Hey, y'all, this is Post Malone. Back in 86, Stevie Ray Vaughan inspired Texans to take pride in ending roadside litter. That spirit lives on. Let's keep it going and do our part to keep Texas looking its best. I'm proud to take part in keeping Texas roads free from trash, because Don't Mess With Texas stands for one thing: keeping our state litter free. Let's keep it up.
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The police start to giggle. Mama, make I tell you what them do to Jim. Mama, make I tell you what them do to him. Them thump him in the belly and he turn to jelly. Them lick him pan him back and him rib get pop. 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Them kick him in him seed and it started to bleed. Couldn't stand up there and do nothing.

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3: 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This is the Giant Hornets from Japan here on KLKT 107.9 and KLKT.org. That last song was Airwaves by Kraftworks, and I'm going to do a song by Fuzz called Haze Maze. Here we go.

And welcome back to Kitchen Sink Fundamentals. This is the Giant Hornets from Japan. And I'm going to play a piece of vinyl because I think my controller just decided to quit today. Let's see if I can get it to come back. But here's some monkeys in the meantime.

That wasn't even the Monkees. That was like orchestral Monkees. I think I got it back. Let's see. I guess not. One more trick up my sleeve. Hold on. More Monkees.

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If thine is the glory, then mine must be the shame. You want it darker, we kill the flame. Magnified, sanctified be thy holy name. Vilified, crucified in the human frame. 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You want it darker.

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But it's written in the scriptures and it's not some idle claim. 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We kill the flame. 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

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You want it darker? 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If thine is the glory, mine must be the shame. You want it darker?

Tonight's theme from the Mark II. Everybody, it's me, your pal, Lonesome Dave Fisher, and you are tuned in to the Lonesome Dave Fisher Show. Thank you very much to the giant hornets from Japan, and no thank you at all to the red wasps from my backyard, because they keep finding their way in around the window units. No good. The kitty cat thinks that they are some kind of super exciting, super loud sky raisin that should be played with. I gotta keep my eye on her and chase those buggers out of the sky and protect my special little furry friend. I've got all kinds of weird music for you today on my vinyl 45s from my vintage record collection. I usually say it's some of the best stuff you ever heard, but it's mostly going to be some of the best stuff you've never heard today. So, settle in, get ready, go into your kitchen, get yourself a cold iced tea and a sweet treat. Here's a song called The Phantom's Cha-Cha-Cha by Jose Curbelo. Thanks for tuning in to KLKT.

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1: 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Riding that rocket. You've got the Lonesome Dave Fisher Show on KLKT. Man, oh man, I got a bunch of great stuff to listen to today. But I want to tell you what's coming up. And you get in real close to your speakers here so you don't miss out. KLKT is coming up on our second anniversary birthday. 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
1: Excited about Courthouse Nights next month because it's my friends, the Soul Supporters, including the bass player who plays with me pretty often, Ricky Reese. He plays a fine-looking P-bass with the Soul Supporters. He plays his big old upright with my rockabilly outfit. Oh, yeah, Soul Supporters in front of our beautiful courthouse on our quaint and picturesque square. Yes, sir. What all have we been listening to? It's been 19 fun-filled minutes featuring, what all have we heard? The Night Theme by the Mark II was the instrumental that started off the show. The Phantom's Cha-Cha-Cha, full-on Zoot Suit Swing right there. Let the Four Winds Blow, R&B from Roy Brown. Rocket from Joe Bennett and the Sparkle Tones. Well, All Right by Buddy Holly. The songwriter side of rockabilly is what I think of that as. A very lighthearted instrumental called Soul Breeze that was the flip side of Hawaii Five-O Theme by The Ventures. Ride, Ride, Ride by Little Miss Brenda Lee. Yeah. So we're happy to have you here. It's Sunday. It's 86 degrees and partly cloudy out there. We're expecting Monday, Tuesday to be right around the same temperatures. We've got mild, high 60s at night. Wednesday, it might be a little bit cooler with a high around 82, and then we'll be back in this general high 80s feeling for the rest of the week. I'm just happy it's not 90, but my favorite time of day to go out and enjoy the sounds of the outdoors is, of course, in the middle of the night. Like the moon glows right here on the Lonesome Dave Fisher Show on KLKT.

0: Take it away.
1: Of the night, I sit and think of you in the middle of the night. That's all.

It's cool. It's exotic. It's atmospheric. It's the hauntingly talented Ema Sumac with Lure of the Unknown Love. What's there to do? What's there to do in the evening in Lockhart, Texas? Something that lives up to the standard of classiness that, of course, I'm shooting for here on the Lonesome Dave Fisher Show. Well, tonight at the Case Room, you can enjoy the jazzy sounds of Emily Gimbel. She's usually there with a trio. I'm going to recommend that on Wednesday, I would greatly enjoy seeing Dave Biller Trio at O'Donnell's. They play a beautiful and fun Western tunes with a little bit of jazzy style. Dave Biller plays pedal steel the whole time, and I'm going to suggest a cool thing to do Thursday would be the Case Room. So those are things you can do. No, I'm sorry, not the Case Room. The front of the Case Room is Fiddler's Green, where they're having Stomp at the Shop, which is a monthly bluegrass event with a bring your instrument and jam along session at the end of the concert. Oh, our town's always got something to do. If you're looking for something to do on the weekend, I'm going to save that for later in the week, and somebody else can hip you to the tip on all that. You're listening to the Lonesome Dave Fisher Show. Here's a little bit of Swamp Pop for you. Tommy McLean doing Sweet Dreams, Louisiana style.

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John Cash, Ghost Riders in the Sky. 107.9 Radio Lockhart, KLKT. This is Ari Lejeune, La Fille de Beau. It means the widow's daughter, right here on the old Squeeze Box, KLKT.

0: 107.9 KLKT. How you doing? How you doing? It's the Lonesome Dave Fisher Show, and I just played a couple of accordion greats right there. That was Conjunto Bernal with their song El Extra, which is one of my favorites. It was a time probably 50 to 60 years ago where you couldn't go in any diner or greasy spoon anywhere between Austin and Brownsville and not see a Conjunto Bernal record in the jukebox. Yeah, and before that, Ira Lejeune. Man, he's a Louisiana Cajun purist. It's not Zydeco music at all. If you were listening, you would you heard that two-row button accordion and the fiddle going in there, and sometimes there's a triangle accompanying it. It's a very straightforward way of hearing some danceable tunes from Louisiana. It reminds me of that Austin act fronted by Jesse Leger. Man, some good sounding music. Anyway, it is 3:40 here at KLKT. Stick around. I'm going to play some super smooth soul from Barbara Lewis right after this.
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Hank Thompson and the Brazos Valley Boys, Waco fellers right there, rocking in the Congo. I had a copy of that, probably had it since, like 1989 or 1990. And, man, I just set the wrong thing in the wrong place, and I ruined my copy of Rockin' in the Congo. Such a clean copy, too. Ever since then, I've been looking for another, and it came in the mail last week, and now I just passed it along to you. I hope you dug it as much as I... That song always gets my toe tapping. Here's another one that gets you up and moving around. This is Chris Montez, the happy organ guy, but this one's called Go Head On. Woo! Get going. Okay.

0: That's Gene Chandler with the Fuji this time. Some soul power here on KLKT. Gene Chandler with his first big hit was Duke of Earl. Had a long career with the Chess and Checker record labels put together and on King. And he went from doo-wop to R&B to soul. Long, fine career. It's coming up on 4 o'clock, but don't you worry. I'll be here until 5 o'clock on the Lonesome Dave Fisher Show. And at 5 o'clock, I step out of the way for the Password Show with David Barr. Here is Debbie Lori K. Three names, that's what she needs. Sweet Georgia Brown.
1: Georgia.
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1: Tequila!
0: Oh, yeah. Sunday's a great day to tune in to KLKT. And we've got plenty more great stuff coming up, including the Password Show, British Academy, The Vortex, and Labyrinths. It's a whole evening full of radio goodness right here in Lockhart, Texas. Stick around and stay tuned. Here's a little Tequilero

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1: 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It's a gas, man. It's a solid gas.

0: favorably with the audiences of 57 and 60?
1: I would say better, really. I seem to get across to the audience more now. They seem to settle back and watch the show more and enjoy it. You know, each number I do, it builds up, it gets very, you know, enthusiastic through the show, you know.
0: In all these years you've been working, can you give us some estimate of the number of titles you've recorded? How many songs altogether?
1: Lord, I swear, a killer, I don't know. I call everybody a killer. I don't know. I've recorded 9 zillion songs. I've had 14 number one hit records in the last 3.

0: Don't you ever teach a monkey how to play stud poker. Hide the ordnance from the monkey. The coasters. Boogity boogity and all over the place. Run, Red, run. It was a nice long set of some rocking tunes there, going back to the top of the hour with Tequila by the Champs, Los Tequileros by Cuatitos Cantu on the Mighty Falcon label from the great Rio Grande Valley, Kookie Kookie, Lend Me Your Comb by the star of Sunset Strip, Ed Burns, Mama Rock and Roll by Storm Trio, You, and again, the Hank Williams song done by Jerry Lee Lewis, My Babe, The Rocker by Ron Holden and the Thunderbirds, and Run Red Run by the Coasters. We'll be right back with more rockabilly, soul, rock and roll, blues, what have yous, right here on the Lonesome Dave Fisher Show on KLKT, after a word from some
1: programming
0: people.
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0: pile. What are you going to do?
1: I don't know. I think perhaps I'd like to stay in show business in some form or another, but maybe another year or two I might not want to. I don't know. I mean, there's so many... You can't do anything while you're actually doing this, so it's very difficult to find out what you actually can do.
0: Yeah, there's nothing that you've got your eye on. I mean, you're not dying to act or direct or write songs.
1: Well, I'd like to try all those things you mentioned. I wouldn't mind trying, you know. Only thing you try is writing songs. But there's no time to try them out. I don't know whether I'd be any good at acting, directing, producing records or anything. Just isn't time to try them out.
0: You do tend to present sort of...

0: Oh, Mick and Keith and Brian and everybody else. And of course, those are the Rolling Stones. They're all over now, but the show is going to go on for another 30 minutes. Friday night, I had a gig at the Pearl here in Lockhart. I had to check in to see how my two favorite baseball teams that were playing each other were doing. It's the Baltimore Orioles, who always have the number one spot in my heart, even though they are at the bottom of their division right now. And my second favorite team, the Detroit Tigers, who, guess what, are also having some midseason struggles, and they're at the bottom of their division, too. Orioles came out on top, I think it was 7-3. They're in the middle of a doubleheader right now. The first game just got played. They're at Camden Yards there in Baltimore, and the Orioles won 5-3, and we're waiting. When I'm all done, that second part of the doubleheader would be happening immediately. Man, this is kind of a rock and roll doubleheader, 2 hours in a row. 3 p.m. to 5 p.m., the Lonesome Dave Fisher Show, klkt.org, 107.9 FM, of course, on the air right here in Lockhart. Tell your friends in town. Tell your friends all over the world. We'll be right back.
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dee da bum ba dee. Yeah, that's Leroy Simmons, Hall of Fame. It's one of those songs that I'm just glad that I found the record and gave it a listen because I really dig it a lot. What all have we been listening to here on the Lonesome Dave Fisher Show on this particular Sunday afternoon? Well, before the Hall of Fame, I had Baby What You Want Me to Do by the incredible Etta James. It's a live version on Argo. And before that, Arnold Parker and the Mustangs on the nearby from Luling, Texas, Sarge label. Yeah, we've been here since 3 o'clock in the afternoon, and we're going till 5. We're coming up on it. I got another quarter of an hour for those of you who are into the whole fractional tip. I'm looking through my list here. If you can't tell why I'm just saying random words. Going to Soulville from Brooke Benton preceded It's All Over Now by the Rolling Stones. And The Man from Houston was a song by Mark Lindsay, who is better known as the frontman, the singer for Paul Revere and the Raiders, which just between you and me and the kitty cat, I plan on playing some more of it, some more Paul Revere related stuff in just a minute. Well, quit talking, Dave. Play a record before the whole show gets away from you. Here's something that you don't get to hear every day. This was credited to Doug Saldana right here. Oh, listen to that. It's a Flaco's accordion. Will you still love me mañana?

Very good, Johnny Rivers. Very good. Thank you. You've been listening to the Lonesome Dave Fisher Show. This is the last song of the afternoon. I'm handing off to David Barr so he can give you the password. Isn't that just like David Barr? Isn't it just like me? KLKT.

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It is 5 o'clock. It is time for the password program, Password Rehashed.

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1: I don't know. My friend told me. Right.
0: It's Rehash. That's correct. You can listen to this show. Hello, gentle listeners. My name is David Barr, programming for you today on KLKT, the best little radio station in the heart of Texas. It is 89 degrees and clear here in Lockhart. It is 5:10 p.m., and we have an hour of 50 minutes of music today, and now we're in 50 minutes of music left for you today. We heard 10 minutes worth of music there after the departure of the hardest working man at KLKT. But my gosh, it's a lot of records to spin. Thank you very much to Dave Fisher on his way out. Not so lonesome sometimes. I am doing a password today. Do 2 hours of music every weekend, Sunday 5 to 7, around a theme, a password, concept, genre. I've done a couple kind of far out ones recently. Did all solo, 2 hours of solo organ music last week. Did some country troubadours, and we are going today into a smash fast done quickly password by necessity. I'm talking about my sleep schedule, but I went back through Rehash. You know, it's a password. If you heard of a password technology, there's a hash, which is a thing that codes the password. So that's the joke. Going back through the most recently added albums, a lot of stuff that were added for various passwords, and a few other things that are just my favorite things to listen to, which would be mostly electronic music. But it's password. If you've been listening, you know I like everything, as long as it's good. Heard 2 songs off the top there. Usually I do 1 before the intro, but I had to play the 2nd one before this little jingle that has backed every show since the beginning. Coming up on 2 years, KLKT. Coming up on it. Quite a success, quite a victory, I would say. Double Dutch Bus, top of the set by Frankie Smith, 1980. He's got a hole in his sock, and he can walk to work. He hates doing it. He missed the train. He don't have the bus fare. Children of Tomorrow, the name of that album. And then cutting ahead quite a few decades to this, you know, 46 years after that, we heard Smooth McGroove just now with the Cut Man stage from Mega Man. The Mega Man before that was from, I think is that from Mega Man 1, Cut Man? I think. Yeah, and then this is from 3. But that's Smooth McGroove made a name for himself on YouTube first. That was from VGM Acapella, Volume 14. He did video game soundtracks. He continues to do video game soundtracks, all acapella. So everything that you just heard in that recreation of NES chiptune was the man himself just making the sounds and then editing them together. Fantastic stuff. Chiptune password still in the works, has been since the very beginning, one of those ones. But yeah, password rehash, we're going over some more recent stuff that I've been listening to. Starting with one that is not from a password, just from coming next. The start has happened. The continuation, the start of the next set here is Mike Parker with an electronic track that really caught my ear. But we're getting in some banjo, we're getting some Chinese, we're getting some gamelan, a few like punk, a few going back to one Oregon track. So it is the typical password from all over the place today. Please do stick around. I think it's going to be a good show. I always think that, but today I really mean it. Mike Parker, Positronic Tentacles, off Echo Disintegrator on Password Rehash.

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1: 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I can't. 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What a weird classification on this, like jungle drum and bass. I don't know. It's a unique sound right now, at least. And after that, Zhao Ze with Birds Are Not True, Part 2. No Answer Blowing in the Wind. That one came from the Zither Core. Post-rock, Chinese rock, relatively recent stuff. I do actually have as a gift a shirt and a hat, both, I believe from the same person related to me, that says Birds Are Not Real. Bird watching goes both ways. So had to put that one in. String Bean, speaking to the economic hardships that occur from time to time. 20 cent cotton and a 90 cent meat, I believe. It's a bit more than that now. Old time banjo picking and singing, String Bean. Of course, he trained under, his mentor was Uncle Dave Mason, if you know anything about all that. And then just now, Jackie Mattu, another essential figure in a different genre of music, the keyboardist of Studio One with Hip Hug off an early album, Evening Time. Jackie Mattu, Studio One, one of the more pivotal and important persons and places for reggae, rocksteady, dub, a lot of stuff. If you like that kind of music, then you should have been awake earlier today for music like Dirt. With Uncle Paul, It's in the Morning, great way to start, and it will really run you through some fantastic stuff from all of that genre's Password, you don't know what to expect. Sometimes it may be quote-unquote difficult, but this next track is a more trance. There's only a few longer ones that are very different. This is the longest one, but it caught my ear and really kind of stuck there. Did do a Password on this many a moon ago. Let's see here. That was all the way back at Password 38, Gamelan. So this is some Gamelan music. Kumala Budaya with Balungajur Kuno off the World Roots Music Library. Please do enjoy this ancient form of music. And then there's going to be some punk and some other stuff. Thank you for listening to Password. 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

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Today you are listening to Password Rehashed, couple tracks from the last couple months, all over the place as usual, re-encoding some passwords, and mix it in with the rest to rehash into a new password. Starting off that last set, we had Balanjur Kuno. In Indonesian, I think if you say a word twice, it's plural. Don't remember exactly. Had an Indonesian roommate at one point. Wire. After that, one of my favorite bands. Album before that, one of the top 10, top 25, it's so hard to do. But that was from Chairs Missing, one after I Am the Fly. And then, in the same vein as punk rock, we had some Oregon music just now. Green Sleeves, Peter Allwood. I played Scarborough Fair last weekend, but that one missed the boat. We heard Mike Parker earlier with some very rubbery kind of bass overlaying a 6-minute techno track, and that's from this year. That's from like last couple months, but I heard this one browsing around, I shall say, and the similarity of it was unintentionally put into the password program today. Rubber Notes by Kenny Larkin. And I will not ramble any further. I have more music in my list today than I have time to play. I'm going to continue on here. Kenny Larkin, Rubber Notes, and then we have some going back to some Asian tangential classical postmodern, whatever. Good stuff. And some Johnny Cash in the next set. Do enjoy. Another hour of Password left on KLKT.

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May your walls fall and may I live to tell. 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
1: Well. You are listening to Password Radio, Sundays 5 to 7. Every weekend, a different theme concept, 2 hours of music from someone who loves it so very much. I do enjoy my tunes. I live for music in a lot of ways. The music of things arranged nicely on a table. Rubber Notes, starting that last set off by Kenny Larkin. One from back in the day, 1990. Then from a couple years ago, playing off the Zithercore password. One that I found and have some very interesting tangents to follow in the future. Discovery during that episode. That was Dai Fujikura and Michio Yagi with Urushi off the album Bibi from 2023 on Jazzland. Quick bit about Michio Yagi, who studied classically trained koto player, studied under Tadao Sawai from the NHK Professional Training School, which is, NHK is the big Japanese broadcaster, but then went on to study in the U.S., played stuff influenced by John Cage, Conlon Nancaro, and John Zorn, really exploring the field, and then making some of her own music as well. Interesting musician. Then after that, we had Don't Stop, from Nice Girl, very interesting producer, a lot of different styles. That one really tying up with Rubber Notes, about 36 years of difference, but sometimes songs, styles really just don't go away. There's no reason for them to leave. One of the more amazing things I was thinking about during this, I mean, the oldest kind of music we're playing here today, we played here today, would be gamelan, which has, it's so old that people don't even know when it started in some instances, but it carries a lot of just like the patterns and the repeating and the bass, things that have in common with electronic music. Some things just make sense, and I am the one to see all the tangents. I have a map of red string that is 2 hours of sound that I bring to San Quentin live. Johnny Cash at San Quentin. He played a second. I didn't play the last third of that song because it's all inmates yelling and Johnny Cash talking, but he played it again on request, and that performance gives me goosebumps. And then, okay, what are we doing next? We got less time than I would like left in the show. This next one is Adana from Halil Kuraduman. Another tangent in the zither, from the zither core password. Electronic really kind of became my touchstone, my go-to, my standard. But I think really the movement in my taste that would describe how password happened, world music. I really got into just exploring around and hearing all the different sounds. It's a wonderland. But this is from a Turkish musician. Password, Turkish is in the future, perhaps. There's really no limits. This is Adana from Sevsilnerseni. Turkish is rough. 1987. And then some more good stuff after that. Okay, enjoy. Password Radio, Password Rehash is in session for another number of songs. Thank you for listening. Talk to you soon.

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Glory.

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1: 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This is Programmer Bar playing music for you people to have a nice Sunday and listen to the sound of sounds. Hello, yes, I'm David Barr. This is Password. You got 30 minutes left in Password Rehash. A re-encoding, a coding, a different hash, a SHA, whatever your favorite algorithm is. Throw it out the window and submit to sound. Hadn't that set? Very, very broad-ranging password today, but that's what happens when I just play the music I normally listen to. Adana, off the top, by Khalil Kuraduman. Off Sev Sinlerseni. Really, that was a banger, honestly. I mean, it's a real rockin' track there. But he's got his zither holding it, clutching it to his chest on the album cover. Sun Electric after that, with O Loco, parentheses, Karma Sutra. There is some history behind that. It was on R&S Records, 90s German outfit, I believe, but I can't remember the rest. The Taltec after that, with a bit of a ephemeral, ethereal droning kind of track. The Ice Is Thin, off Mind Abandon. And then just now, Horton Barker singing that song, Wayfaring Stranger, off Horton Barker, traditional singer. A little interesting. He was born in Laurel, Bloomery, Tennessee. Blind nearly all his life, Barker learned his unusually wide repertoire at the School for the Deaf and Blind in Staunton, Virginia, as well as the folk festivals at White Top. Born in 1889. Got him some reclaim, but then he was brought to the attention of Alan Lomax, the great archivist, the great recorder, the saver of American song and sound, 1937, and he died in 1973 at 75. Okay, we're going to continue on. This next one is one of the other longish tracks, not that much longer, one that I wanted to get to a couple times back, but I think if I played this already, then my mind really is spaced. I am pretty sure it has not happened. Pretty sure. Okay, so yeah, we are going to listen to The Message. Are you ready to listen to The Message? I do hope so. This is it hits me in the Brooklyn, but it's from back in the day. Grandmaster Flash and The Furious Five. You might recognize some of the samples of this very bracing Realpolitik rap track. You could say, could you say it's a proto? It's a proto. The Message off The Showdown, Sugar Hill Gang versus Grandmaster Flash and the Furious Five. Enjoy Password Rehash.

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1: Password is reversed into the state where it is ending instead of beginning. 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It's a community service where I get to enjoy doing it very much. We heard, starting off that last set, The Message from Grandmaster Flash and the Furious Five. Very serious message, but incredible song. Stroker Ace, featuring Mike Patton, Jennifer Charles, Kid Koala, and Dan the Automator, transitioning out of what The Message conveyed, sonically at least, to the rest of the culture and as it grew from there. After that, just now, we had Visible Cloaks with Circle, mixed off the New York Eve. I did live there a while. 2026 DJ mix. What do we have? We have 7 minutes left in the show. Who wants to hear some more music? Okay, great. We're going to play a couple more here. And I'm going to play two that are about as different apart as you can get. Will it fill the time? We'll see what happens. This is the Sonata and Horn and Piano 3 Allegro Bim Moderato by Jane Vigneri, as performed by Yun Zeng Yun, off the Horn Cantabile. I was looking around during Zither. I found some random French horn music, so here you go. And then some Bikini Kill. And then I'll be back to say goodbye. Here we go. Password Radio.

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Thank you for listening to Password Rehash. My name is David. I'll be back next week with 2 hours of something else ordered around a password. Those two tracks just now was the Sonata for Horn and Piano 3, Allegro Bim Moderato from Zheng Yun playing the French horn in China. And then, of course, couldn't play anything else. You know, have to go one and one. Rebel Girl off the singles Bikini Kill. And that wraps it up. Thank you for listening. 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Check out our player. We got schedule. You can listen to old shows. The Vortex coming up after British Academy starting at 8 today. Keep on listening. And then Slide Into the Unknown with Eric Beck for 2 hours at 10 to 12 tonight. Do enjoy listening. Do enjoy KLKT. I do hope you enjoyed today's show, and I enjoyed playing it. New to me, hopefully new to you. Okay, I'll be back next week. Adios.